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1: I hate shaving. 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
2: 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My arms hurt.
1: No, I know men are out there going, look, shaving our face is equally as hard. Shaving our other regions is for other people is even as hard. And then you lost me at Chili's because then I was like, oh, I want a skillet queso a little bit.
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1: Pop Crush Nights, Lauren Snap, Donna Meacham. But this is going to make you sob. This is going to make you cry. So there's a 93-year-old man out there who still goes to lunch with his wife every single day, even though she passed away 11 years ago. And he carries her photo. One is a high school photo of her. And then the other is the last photo that was taken of them together. How sweet is that? Like, that's love.
2: That is love. But also, which one do you think he looks at more? Probably the high school one.
1: Definitely, right?
2: I know, that's so cringy. But also, I don't think we'd take enough pictures, like hardcore pictures today, because we're always posting things on social media. So it's on Instagram, but that's on our phones. But like to actually have like a printed picture of your loved one, we should start doing that. All right, so let's all make this pact right now. It's somebody that we love. We're going to go out this week and we're going to print a picture of them. It's going to be a hard printed picture.
1: I love a good 1 hour photo situation. Hit us up. If you decide to do this, we want to see the picture. Send it in the DMs.

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Hey, it's Big Joe here on Mix 95.7. 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
1: Sentimental memories. We were talking about the elderly man who takes a photo of his late wife when she was in high school and the last picture they touched together to lunch. I know you guys out there know that I am, you know, bashing my dad on a lot of the time, all the time. And I'm actually going to say something really sweet about him. I have a photo of him when he was in his 20s. So actually one of the very rare pictures I have of him, and I look at it and I'm like, it always brings back a good memory.
2: You know what? We all need to have really sweet photos. Not good photos, sweet photos.
1: So let's stick to that pack. Go out this week. 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
3: Japan has their finger on the pulse of the things that make me go, huh, what? Lauren Snap, Donnie Meacham, have you heard of the gacha machine?
4: The gacha like the sriracha gacha?
3: Kind of like the sriracha gacha. So the gacha machine in Japan is a vending machine that you can buy used underwear.
4: Excuse me?
3: You heard me.
4: Excuse me.
3: Yeah, used underwear in a vending machine. Genius.
4: I just have quite, is there your level of usedness? Is there a scratch and sniff option first? You can figure out which pair you want.

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1: What is something a friend does or a partner does with their voice that drives you crazy? There's something about it. Oh, and Lauren, I'm not going to lie. I'm going to have to call you out a little bit here. You do this sometimes too. And we got to get into it.
2: Well, it's probably talking with an English accent. 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
1: 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America. The hits. The throwbacks. The Taylor and Travis romance. This weekend, they all come together. Boy bands that made you cry. Girl groups that made you dance. Icons, anthems, one hit wonders you still know every word to. Plus, Taylor and Travis said yes. And we are here for it all weekend. Your toast to the happy couple and some of Taylor's biggest moments. It's an all-American throwback weekend meets Taylor wedding weekend. Do not miss this. 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
1: It is my favorite time of night. It is our daily dose of dumb. And this might be the dumbest thing I have seen in a really long time. So there's a lifeguard in Cape Cod who is being harassed by the beachgoers. Not because he wasn't doing his job. Not because the sun was too bright and he didn't have enough sunscreen for everybody. No. The beachgoers are like, dude, put the water back. Put the water back. We want to be able to go swimming. This guy literally has to explain to them that that's called low tide.
2: No, come on, people. You know how that's how it works, right? The water comes in, the water goes out.
1: Yeah.
2: It's like roll tide. No, baby, it goes in, and then it goes out.
1: Yeah.
2: But also, imagine, have you seen the memes with the lifeguard at the Olympics? It's like the most useless job on the planet. Yeah. It's the lifeguard just sitting there while the divers. It's like professional swimmers.

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In this economy? 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

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Hey, it's Big Joe and Mix 95.7 to celebrate. It's an all-American throwback weekend playing some of your favorite songs for the 4th of July holiday. And, of course, Taylor Swift's getting married. 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
5: I want this guy to be my science teacher. Lauren Snap, Donny Meacham. There is a man named Robert, and Robert built his very own hovercraft, which I've been dreaming of my whole life, in under 1,800 hours, which is about how long it took Donnie to build a desk from IKEA.
6: Yeah.
5: And he only used parts from a 1997 Jeep Grand Cherokee, Donnie's dream car, a 1985 Toyota Celica, one of my first cars, and a Volkswagen Jetta. I didn't know that, but I'm kind of thinking that we go and try and find all of these items and then try and build a hovercraft, Donnie.
6: Yeah, no, but also under 1,800 hours. I mean, also my longest relationship. So it's just like, you know, two things that go together. It takes me as long to build an IKEA desk as my longest relationship.
5: Good news, sad news. We're here for all of the news.
6: It's comforting, you know. You're not alone.
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1: 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It's coming up next. Are you ready?
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0: are talking prenups tonight. Donnie, you are our dating expert, our relationship guru. So Taylor, she's sliding into the DMs tonight. She went on a date with a guy who revealed that he will not get married unless there's a prenup. And she doesn't really know how she feels about it because this will be her first marriage. This will be his second marriage. She's highly concerned. Is this a red flag?
1: Yeah, see, I wouldn't be concerned because I'd be like, what assets are you trying to protect? That means you got a lot of money in the bank. That means you might want to get in on that. And also, it doesn't matter what state you live in. If you've got a prenup, if you've been married certain years, it's like you get part of that anyways, or you at least get alimony or some sort of... But that's the thing. Everyone assumes that a prenup is going to be bad. Like, everyone assumes that a prenup means you get nothing. But that's not true. A prenup could also be like, hey, you will get this much for every year that we're married. Some people just do a prenup because it makes sense. Like, I don't want to give you everything that I got, but you do deserve something.
0: Yeah, and I think that also it's like one of those things where, you know what, if you screw up, this is what it looks like. I'm just telling you now, so you can love me forever. And also, there's a financial document that says, if you don't, this is what will happen. Let us know how you feel about the prenup. 1-888-900-5217.

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1: Donnie Meacham has the best goodbye I have ever heard. We were out in the bar, and every time that someone would be like, you know, goodbye, Donnie. Donnie, what would you say?
2: Okay, so use this, please. Everywhere you go, people be like, bye, thank you. And I'd be like, bye, enjoy your life. And they're like, what? And I'm like, bye, enjoy your life. He's like, will I see you? TBD. You don't know. That's what he shows. Like, I'm never going to see you. Enjoy your life actually works, because it's like, I'm telling you, don't just have a good day. I don't want you to have a good week or a good year. I want you to have a good life.
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4: Yeah, because actually I'm super chill, but there are certain things that just, when it happens, I'm like, oh my gosh, I'm just so insane. 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
1: I hate shaving. 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
2: Okay, look, I'm going to call you out on this. You might have to manscape, all right? 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It is exhausting. My arms hurt.
1: No, I know men are out there going, look, shaving our face, it's equally as hard. 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And then you lost me at Chili's because then I was like, oh, I want a skillet queso, Olivia.
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1: Pop Crush Nights, Lauren Snap, Donna Meacham. But this is going to make you sob. This is going to make you cry. So there's a 93-year-old man out there who still goes to lunch with his wife every single day, even though she passed away 11 years ago. And he carries her photo. One is a high school photo of her. And then the other is the last photo that was taken of them together. How sweet is that? Like, that's love.
2: That is love. But also, which one do you think he looks at more? Probably the high school one.
1: Definitely, right?
2: I know, that's so cringy. But also, I don't think we take enough pictures, like hardcore pictures today, because we're always posting things on social media. So it's on Instagram, but that's on our phones. But like to actually have like a printed picture of your loved one, we should start doing that. All right, so let's all make this pact right now. It's somebody that we love. We're going to go out this week and we're going to print a picture of them. It's going to be a hard printed picture.
1: I love a good 1 hour photo situation. Hit us up. If you decide to do this, we want to see the picture. Send it in the DMs.

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Happy 250th birthday, America. Hey, it's Big Joe and Mix 95.7 to celebrate. It's an all-American throwback weekend playing some of your favorite songs for the 4th of July holiday. And, of course, Taylor Swift's getting married. 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
1: Sentimental memories. We were talking about the elderly man who takes a photo of his late wife when she was in high school and the last picture they took together to lunch. I know you guys out there know that I am, you know, bashing my dad on a lot of the time, all the time. And I'm actually going to say something really sweet about him. I have a photo of him when he was in his 20s. So actually one of the very rare pictures I have of him, and I look at it and I'm like, it always brings back a good memory.
2: You know what? We all need to have really sweet photos. Not good photos, sweet photos.
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0: 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America. The hits. The throwbacks. The Taylor and Travis romance. This weekend, they all come together. Boy bands that made you cry. Girl groups that made you dance. Icons, anthems, one-hit wonders you still know every word to. Plus, Taylor and Travis said yes. And we are here for it all weekend. Your toast to the happy couple and some of Taylor's biggest moments. It's an all-American throwback weekend meets Taylor wedding weekend. 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

happy 250th birthday, America. Hey, it's Big Joe and Mix 95.7 to celebrate. It's an all-American throwback weekend playing some of your favorite songs for the 4th of July holiday. And, of course, Taylor Swift's getting married. It's a Taylor wedding weekend. 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
1: Okay. This weekend, we're adding to our mix. 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
1: Okay. 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

happy 250th birthday, America. Hey, it's Big Joe and Mix 95.7 to celebrate. It's an all-American throwback weekend playing some of your favorite songs for the 4th of July holiday. And, of course, Taylor Swift's getting married. It's a Taylor wedding weekend. 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

0: 250 years. America. The hits. The throwbacks. The Taylor and Travis romance. This weekend, they all come together. Boy bands that made you cry. Girl groups that made you dance. Icons, anthems, one hit wonders you still know every word to. Plus, Taylor and Travis said yes. And we are here for it all weekend. Your toast to the happy couple and some of Taylor's biggest moments. It's an all-American throwback weekend meets Taylor wedding weekend. Do not miss this. 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We're proud to be American-made.
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0: Highlighting the little wins and great things happening throughout West Michigan and beyond. Here's today's little win with Big Joe.
2: This morning from Ann Arbor, Michigan. He is a retired man after 46 years of, well, never working at all, because that's what he said. He never had to work a day in his life as a bread maker. Good morning, Jeff. How did you get involved with bread making and making it your career?
3: Well, I learned to make bread as a kid when my grandma couldn't make it anymore because of arthritis. And then after I got married, I was the home cook, and I wanted to make bread. So I just made regular bread for the family. And then my wife and I went to Europe in 74 for a summer, came back with our eyes open to more kinds of cooking and eating than we'd grown up with. And I taught myself to make French baguettes from Julia Child's recipe, and also a recipe that came from a kitchen store here in Ann Arbor. And it was pretty successful. And so then I started making them for bake sales for the nursery school, and people would buy them up at the bake sale right away. And they started asking me if I would make them even though there's no bake sale.
2: Yeah.
3: And at the time I had a 4-year-old and a 4-month-old because I was a stay-at-home dad, one of the first in the 70s. After 3 years of doing it for friends and word of mouth, I decided I maybe had a business. And so I put in a licensed kitchen in the house and took off from there.
2: What was your wife's thought on that when you're like, honey, I'd like to do this as like a full-time thing. Can we put another kitchen in here?
3: She's always been very supportive. She was a medical technologist at the University of Michigan Hospital. When we decided I'd be the one to stay home, she was completely supportive of that. And then when I put in an extra space, that was good. At first, I didn't do it very, very many hours a week because full-time dad, I had to work it into when the kids would go to school, things like that. Take summers off when I would go on field.

0: trips for the kids. But within about 5 years, I guess, I was doing pretty many loaves a day. I always said I would get a real job when the kids were in school, but I never did.
1: I bet your house had to have been like the best smelling house on the block. You could just smell the bread.
0: Absolutely. People walk by and they can smell it. And people walk by if I haven't baked in days and they will smell it. I unfortunately can't smell it. I guess I'm just too used to it.
1: When it comes to baking bread, I've yet to ever try to make it. It seems like it's become more and more popular, people trying to like make their own sourdough or different stuff at home. But is it hard to make bread? Was there a lot of trial and error? Or did you kind of pick it up quick?
0: Well, I'd been doing it for so long, so I was able to take my skills and adapt them for the French baguette. I also taught bread making at adult education for a number of years here in Ann Arbor. Uh-huh. Also in Grand Rapids at the community college downtown, I think it was there.
1: And, yeah, GRCC, yep.
0: Yeah, and always enjoyed that. So for me, it's come easily. I'm a fairly intuitive cook and worked out well for that. And I did tweak the recipe over the years, but it's been pretty standardized for a number of years now.
1: Do you ever look back and think, holy cow, how many people did I make bread for?
0: Well, as a matter of fact, when I delivered my last loaf to the one shop I was still delivering to a few weeks ago, they had a party for me there. My sister and wife organized it and invited some friends, but there were probably more than a dozen other people who were there just spontaneously. The word had gotten out. And one of the things I will miss most is people greeting me when I brought the bread in to the display basket, two times each Friday afternoon most recently, because I was down to just one day a week. And they're always telling me how much they enjoy my bread and how much joy I bring to their lives. And that was a real privilege. And that's the one thing I'll miss more than baking.
1: Jeff, thank you so much for taking the time out of your day to join me and come on for Big Joe's Little Wins. I appreciate you.
0: You bet. Thanks.
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0: 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And while we're at it, we're celebrating Travis putting a ring on it. That means Taylor's hits, your toasts, the whole vibe. We are calling it an All-American Throwback and Taylor Wedding Weekend. 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

buckle up for this one because it's going to get interesting. It's Big Joe on Mix 95.7 Grand Rapids Best Mix. And I think karma finally caught up with me yesterday. Here's what happened. A few weeks back, you might have heard me talking about this. Strong wind snapped a tree in our backyard and sent it crashing down onto the side of our house. Thankfully, everybody's okay. Now, Lindsay and I are just dealing with a headache of insurance and the repairs. I never had to do a homeowner's insurance thing, so it's frustrating. We're going to be fine, though. But we did lose a few important things. One of them, my Blackstone griddle. I love that little thing. Now, to replace it, Lindsay and I went out and we bought a brand new one. And last night, I opened up the box. I'm like, I'm going to assemble this thing, get ready to do some backyard barbecuing. And I took everything out, but one crucial piece was missing. The actual griddle top was not in the box, the thing you cook on. Yeah, I thought I was going crazy, but I had Lindsay check it out and it was just not there. So, sweaty and disgusting and disheveled as I was, because it was hot, we boxed it up, took it back to the store, and exchanged it. So they were cool with that. I appreciate it. But when I went home, I opened up the new box, and I was like, oh, please, Lord, let everything be in there. I can't deal with this anymore. And you know what? When we look back at it, I ended up realizing, wait a minute, something's different here. Because the second box that we had, everything was packaged different, and it just seemed like it fit better. The other one, I'm like, oh, this is interesting. But it had all the wrapping on it. But the actual second one, that had everything there. So here's what I think happened. Somebody bought the griddle that we bought the first time and returned it. But before returning it, they stole that griddle top, because that's like the most important piece, right? And they return the box to get their money back. And I don't know if they cut the box open and examine every item. I don't know return policies for places, but that's when I realized, like, after this is all said and done last night and I kind of like put the pieces together, this is my childhood karma coming back to get me. And it's not necessarily what I did, but I was involved with it. I was a participant, whether I realized it or not. Here's what happened. The details, from what I can remember, they're a little fuzzy, but here's what I remember. My dad bought me and my brother Bob a PS2. Like, that was the coolest game in the world. Like, that was a big deal. He probably had to, work extra hard to get something like that. And for some reason, we had to return it. Like, once we opened it, like, something wasn't working or whatever it might have been. So that happens from time to time, but that's not where the karma comes in. Where the karma comes in is, before we went back to the store, our dad realized that there was only one controller in the system. And of course, wanting to save money, you know, and there's two kids, what are you going to do? Kids never share. So my dad said, hey, keep the controller. So I think I was like 10 or 12. I don't know where I was. I was young enough to know what we were doing was wrong. But at the same time, like, oh, well, there's no big deal with it. So we went back. My dad told the person in customer service, hey, I'm returning this. It didn't come with a controller or whatever. So they switched it. We walked out.

0: with that new PS2 controller and the new PS2. And you know what? I just feel like it's the universe finally catching up with me. So I'm happy to report that the new Blackstone that we bought in, last night in exchange, it's set up. It needs to be taken outside and seasoned today in the steaming hot heat. And yeah, everything should be good. But I'm wondering a couple of things here. Have you ever bought something, you opened it up and realized there's something missing here, whether they actually forgot to include it or in my case where it seems like somebody bought something, they stole a part and returned it and tried to just, you know, rip off the store and ended up, you know, giving me some karma because I had to go pack everything up, take it back and then, you know, set it up. So I would like to know 616-600-0957 if you've ever had something like that happen where you bought it and realized, hey, where's this piece at? It's missing. Or you could be anonymous on this one if you need to. If you have a kind of a karma story like I did, where you're, maybe it was your parent, your mom, your dad, your grandma, grandpa, or maybe even just you, where you took something, you knew it was wrong and you returned it just so you could get the part, like my dad did where we got the extra PS2 controller. Man, you know what to say, karma's a...
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0: Good morning. It's the Big Joe Show on Mix 95.7 Grand Rapids Best Mix. And I would like to consider this a spot where we listen and we don't judge. And by that, I'm talking bad parent confessions. Moms and dads of West Michigan, of course you're not a bad parent. But listen, you probably beat yourself up and all the pressure you have out there. I want to know a hilarious parenting fail that you've had, and maybe that'll make other bad parents here in West Michigan know that they're not alone. 616-600-0957. You could totally be anonymous. Just let me know that, and I will make sure that happens. 616-600-0957. Already getting a couple of DMs in the Mix 95.7 app, and if you can't call in, and if it's easier, leave a comment on our Mix 95.7 GR Facebook page about your bad parent confession. Katie said, I grabbed what I thought was a V8 Fusion drink out of the fridge and I put it into my son's lunch bag. It turned out to be a Shock Top beer. I guess it looks similar. It's like a green can. Because I was going to say, like, I feel like Shock Top's yellow or something. But, oh, man, Katie, I wonder how that one went. I'd like to know, like, how, like, somebody found out. Did the kid start drinking it? Oh, man, that is way too close. And then Amy said, I decided to try and save some money by cutting my son's hair. This was the uh-oh moment when I realized I got a little too carried away with the clippers and I couldn't undo what I did. Let's just say we didn't post any after photos for several months. You know what, though? I respect that because there's a lot of people out there. Money's tight. You're trying to save some cash. So you will do things like that. And I don't think that makes you a bad parent, but I'm kind of curious to see how bad the haircut is. Maybe you could just DM me a picture, Amy, inside the Mix 95.7 app so I can see. I promise I won't show anybody else. 616-600-0957. It's time for some bad parent confessions. Hey, good morning, Mix 95.7. Thanks for calling in. Who is this?
1: This is Jacqueline from Marn.
0: Jacqueline and Marn, can you tell me about your bad parenting fail? What happened?
1: Oh, man, I should have used a fake name, but I have four kids, loaded them all in the minivan. My grandma and grandpa were with me. We had a car full. We're going to my aunt's house, and the youngest baby I had in the car seat, all tucked in, ready to go. Got to my aunt's house, went to get her out of the car, and she was still on my front porch.
0: Oh, no.
1: Yeah, I've never driven so fast in my entire life.
0: How long did that drive take to get back?
1: Oh, about 10 minutes. Probably should have took 20.
0: Oh, my God. And it probably felt like a half a day. It's like, I'm never going to get back.
1: It did. Oh. Yep. So that's my mom fail. That was lesson learned.
0: Well, thank you so much for sharing your parenting fail right there. What a terrible, terrible thing. No, just, I appreciate you.
1: All right. Have a good day.
0: Michelle in Grand Rapids. Hey, thanks for listening and calling in. Can you confess your bad parent fail? What happened?
2: Yes. It was during COVID. So I was on a video chat for a child with special needs and special education.
0: Okay.
2: So it was an IEP meeting. So principal, multiple therapists, teacher. My bad parenting was that my kids went around the corner of the house where I couldn't see them and I didn't immediately follow. And they were at the time 1, 2, 3, 4, and 4.
0: Oh my
2: and
0: gosh.
2: By the time I got up and tried to smoothly do this while on the video call, all five of them stripped down and they came flying around the corner screaming, naked, playing hot potato with a snake.
0: Oh, it's like a real snake?
2: Yes.
0: Michelle, a real snake. You have so much going on here.
2: And they were, all you could see was little butt cheeks glistening in the sun and this poor snake lying back

0: and forth.
1: What did
0: whole
1: you
0: video
1: do?
0: chat got to see it. I panicked and screamed, and they just ignored me. They were having a blast, so I got the snake from them, and it, I'm assuming, went and had a heart attack somewhere.
1: Oh
0: And
1: my
0: then I got their
1: gosh.
0: clothes back on them. But this all happened and on the video call, and everyone got to see and hear it. So
1: That might have been one of the more
0: it was
1: entertaining Zoom meetings or calls.
0: Yeah, I'm glad nobody got bit. Nobody lost any body parts that were hanging out. Nothing.
1: Michelle, thank you so much for sharing. That's hilarious.
0: Oh, thanks.
1: You're
0: welcome. Have a
1: you
0: good day.
1: too. 616-600-0957. Do you have a bad parenting confession you'd like to make? I'd love to hear from you at 616-600-0957.
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1: They say the holy water's watered down, and this town's lost its faith. 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
0: Highlighting the little wins and great things happening throughout West Michigan and beyond. Here's today's little win with Big Joe.
2: This morning from Ann Arbor, Michigan. He is a retired man after 46 years of, well, never working at all, because that's what he said. He never had to work a day in his life as a bread maker. Good morning, Jeff. How did you get involved with bread making and making it your career?
3: Well, I learned to make bread as a kid when my grandma couldn't make it anymore because of arthritis. And then after I got married, I was the home cook, and I wanted to make bread. So I just made regular bread for the family. And then my wife and I went to Europe in 74 for a summer, came back with our eyes open to more kinds of cooking and eating than we'd grown up with. And I taught myself to make French baguettes from Julia Child's recipe, and also a recipe that came from a kitchen store here in Ann Arbor. And it was pretty successful. And so then I started making them for bake sales for the nursery school, and people would buy them up at the bake sale right away. And they started asking me if I would make them even though there's no bake sale.
2: Yeah.
3: And at the time I had a 4-year-old and a 4-month-old, because I was a stay-at-home dad, one of the first in the 70s. After 3 years of doing it for friends and word of mouth, I decided I maybe had a business. And so I put in a licensed kitchen in the house and took off from there.
2: What was your wife's thought on that when you're like, honey, I'd like to do this as like a full-time thing. Can we put another kitchen in here?
3: She's always been very supportive. She was a medical technologist at the University of Michigan Hospital. When we decided I'd be the one to stay home, she was completely supportive of that. And then when I put in an extra space, that was good. At first, I didn't do it very, very many hours a week, because a full-time dad, I had to work it into when the kids would go to school, things like that. Take summers off when I would go on field trips the kids. But within about 5 years, I guess, I was doing pretty many loaves a day. I always said I would get a real job when the kids were in school, but I never did.
2: I bet your house had to have been like the best smelling house on the block. You could just smell the bread.
3: Absolutely. People walk by and they can smell it. And people walk by if I haven't baked in days and they will smell it. I unfortunately can't smell it. I guess I'm just too used to it.
2: When it comes to baking bread, I've yet to ever try to make it. It seems like it's become more and more popular, people trying to like make their own sourdough or different stuff at home. But is it hard to make bread? Was there a lot of trial and error? Or did you kind of pick it up quick?
3: Well, I'd been doing it for so long, so I was able to take my skills and adapt them for the French baguette. I also taught bread making in adult education for a number of years here in Ann Arbor. Uh-huh. Also in Grand Rapids at the community college downtown, I think it was there.
2: And, yeah, GRCC, yep.
3: Yeah, and I always enjoyed that. So for me, it's come easily. I'm a fairly intuitive cook, and worked out well for that. And I did tweak the recipe over the years, but it's been pretty standardized for a number of years now.
2: Do you ever look back and think, holy cow, how many people did I make bread for?
3: Well, as a matter of fact, when I delivered my last loaf to the one shop I was still delivering to a few weeks ago, they had a party for me there. My sister and wife organized it and invited some friends, but there were probably more than a dozen other people who were there just spontaneously. The word had gotten out. And one of the things I will miss most is people greeting me when I brought the bread in to the display basket, 2 times each Friday afternoon most recently, because I was down to just 1 day a week. And they're always telling me how much they enjoy my bread and how much joy I bring to their lives. And that was a real privilege. And that's the one thing I'll miss more than baking.
2: Jeff, thank you so much for taking the time out of your day to join me and come on for Big Joe's Little Wins. I appreciate you.
3: You bet. Thanks.
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0: It's Big Joe on Mix 95.7, Grand Rapids Best Mix, and would like to get your thoughts on a West Michigan mom sent me this message, kind of dealing with something that happened after her son's graduation party. She said, "Hey, Big Joe, my son wants to spend all of his high school grad money on a massive neighborhood fireworks display." Man, I think it's incredibly dangerous, first of all, and I think it's a complete waste of my son's money. Now, my husband, he sided with our son and said, "Hey, honey, it's his money. We got to let him do what he wants with it." I say he should be saving it for the future, not watching it literally go up in smoke. I'd honestly rather have him blow it at a casino because at least there's a chance he could actually win and get some of his money back. What do other parents in West Michigan think? Would you be okay with your kid doing this? 616-600-0957. Let you know your thoughts. Pick up the phone and call 616-600-0957. Brittany and Byron Center, what would you say? This mom does not want her son to be blowing up all these fireworks with his grad money.
1: I would say absolutely not, because kids are stupid. And, well, fireworks are super, super dangerous. I worked in X-ray for a long time and I've seen hands blown up and major, major injuries from fireworks, from mortars tipping over, shooting, whatever.
0: Yeah.
1: The balls at people that explode.
0: Yeah, no kidding. I had what you're talking about. I think it's called like a cake, and not the delicious kind you could eat, but it's where it shoots off like 20 or 40 different things in the air, like in succession. And we had it on a brick, but it was on an uneven ground. It tipped over. It started shooting at us in the house. It melted the siding. It got me in the shoulder, gave me a burn. And I feel like we got lucky on that one.
1: Absolutely. Super, super dangerous. Unless there's a parent there helping and making sure that that doesn't happen and that the cakes are properly secured. I would say absolutely not, number one. And second, I think it's a huge, huge waste of money.
0: And here's my thing. I'm always fine with people doing massive fireworks displays that I get to watch, but I'm not paying for that.
1: Right. Like, can't you just go to the fireworks show?
0: Right, or just look around. Everybody seems to be lighting off the fireworks, but I guess he's young, and I hate to say dumb, but I get the idea of like, oh, I can throw the thing. Everybody would be so excited, but it's like, dude, use your money while you have it for something else.
1: Yeah, no, I would say absolutely not. You're not doing that. Not at my house.
0: No, exactly. Thank you so much for calling in and sharing.
1: Yeah, no problem.
0: 616-600-0957. That's 616-600-0957. If you'd like to call in and give your thoughts on this. Sarah on our Mix 95.7 GR Facebook page, go do me a favor. Follow it and like it. Same with the Big Joe Show. It's always fun to connect it. I'm trying to grow the pages. So if you are not already a part of that, make sure you go ahead and do that. She says, is he going to college? Is he going to need a MacBook for college or a laptop? Is he responsible to pay for it? If any of those things are no, then he needs to hang on to that money. Now, if he's not going to college and he has a good job lined up, then, you know, then go ahead, be dumb, waste your money. So sounds like she's not a fan of it either way. I'm surprised there's actually several people on this Facebook post so far that are pretty much, you know, okay with it. Jonathan said, well, Ma, let me tell you something. It's none of your business where an adult spends their money, even if that adult is your kid. I mean, I guess it's true. She could say, hey, not at my house if she wanted to do that one, but I don't know where he would go with that one. Sydney said, let him get the fireworks. He earned the money through going through 24 semesters of school.

0: last 12-ish years. You know, I kind of agree. We all should have some fireworks celebrating when we're finally done with school. And Marissa said, hey, Mom, let him do what he wants. It's his money and it's his lesson to learn. The best money spent is often on memories you'll cherish forever. So, you know what? She said, I spent my money going to concerts because that's what makes me happy. If this 18-year-old wants to spend his money on fireworks, well, that's his choice. All right, what do you think about this? 616-600-0957. You could also leave a comment right now. Go ahead and give it a like, give it a follow. 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

0: Good morning. It's Big Joe on Mix 95.7, and you can be part of this conversation. 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I got a message inside of our Mix 95.7 GR Facebook page, so make sure you like that, follow that. Also, hey, I don't mind you following me, too. I love staying connected. If you want to follow the Big Joe Show, you can do that, too, Facebook and Instagram, and you'd be seeing what we're talking about now. This woman is wondering, hey, am I heartless for dumping my boyfriend right after his dog died? She said, I've been planning to break up my boyfriend. We've been together for a couple of years, but over time, he's gone from a man I genuinely envision marrying to a guy who cannot hold down a job and just wants to lie around getting high all day. I was finally ready to sit down and end things with him, but earlier this week, his dog suddenly passed away. Oh, that's terrible. And of course, he's an absolute wreck. I feel terrible for his loss, but his grief does not change the fact that this relationship's over. Now, my big question is, and where I'm having a hard time, like, you know, moving forward, am I a heartless person if I still walk out? Or am I obligated to hold off on the breakup and play, I guess you could say, the supportive girlfriend role while he's grieving and mourning? 616-600-0957. We're going to get to the phones in just a second. That's 616-600-0957. I'd like to know your advice or what you think, but a couple of good comments that are up on the Mix 95.7 GR Facebook page. Like Jessica says, no, break up. If you know the relationship's not going anywhere, just end it now. It will save you both a lot of time and energy. We need to quit normalizing people staying unhappy because it's of external factors. If you're not happy, get out. It isn't good for you emotionally or physically to stay where you are and to stay where you do not belong. You know, I 100% agree, Jessica, and I'm just the biggest hypocrite on that because that's what I would say to do too. But I don't know why. I think it's just how I was raised and, you know, guilt trip on my mom and my grandma, stuff like that. That's a whole therapy session in itself. I would probably still be there out of guilt and out of like shame and stuff. But I think you're right, Jessica. And then Shaylin said, and I wanted to get her on the phone, but Shaylin's actually at the doctor's office. Hope things are going good. She said, you got to dump him. No reason to let it keep going and have him feel like you still care about him and make you feel trapped any longer. On the plus side, this is one way to look at it. He can be sad all at once and not two different times. I mean, is that what we're going for? I mean, you bring up an interesting point. 616-600-0957. I would like to hear from you. Is she heartless for dumping her boyfriend right after his dog died? 616-600-0957.
1: My name is Heather. How you doing, Joe?
0: What's going on, Heather? Where are you at today?
1: Muskegon.
0: Heather in Muskegon, what do you think? Should she wait and hold off, or should she still break up?
1: Honestly, I think I would do what you would do. I would tell them to kick rocks, but I'd probably stay.
0: Exactly. That's exactly what I would do. I'm like, if you're like, Heather's like, Big Joe, what do I do?
1: I can give good advice, but I never take it.
0: I feel

0: Like that's the case with some of the best advice givers. They are right, but they don't actually practice what they preach. So, all right, Heather, I'm glad to know I'm not the only one that would tell them to do the right thing, but wouldn't actually do it myself.
1: Exactly. Yeah, she's not a bad person. Kick rocks.
0: Hey, Heather, have a great day.
1: Yep, you too.
0: Frank in Cedar Springs, what would you tell this girl to do?
2: I mean, I kind of have more questions than answers, really. Has she sat him down and told him this?
0: That's what I'm wondering, because she's like, I've been with this guy for a couple of years, and things are going great, and he's slowly declined. Yeah, there's a lot of, I kind of wonder, and whether it's drinking, smoking weed, I don't care what it is, but obviously it sounds like this guy is trying to, like, numb the pain or do something, and... Yeah. You know, if he had a job.
2: I feel like if she sat down and genuinely listened to him, like, just listen, don't say nothing, anything. Let him get it all out.
0: You know, I wonder, and I'm not trying to judge. Everybody's got their own things, but I almost wonder if it's like maybe she just doesn't want to do that and she just wants the relationship to be over.
2: I could see that, too. I would say ask him, you know, what he's got going on in his head. If it's not something she can empathize with or whatever, then she's got to go. She's got to go. I mean, save him more pain later on. And thinking everything's all right.
0: No, that's a great point. Hey, man, thank you so much for calling in. I appreciate you.
2: Of course.
0: If you got something, 616-600-0957, or if it's easier, go leave your thoughts, leave your comments on the Mix 95.7 GR and the Big Joe Show Facebook page.
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0: morning. How are you?
1: I'm good. How are you?
0: I'm doing great. Hey, just for getting on, you're a winner today. I've got that $40 gift card for you to go to Founders Brewing. If you go into their merch shop, by the way, like pick up some swag or something like that, ask them to hit the Big Joe button. You can get 30% off. That's pretty sweet. And
1: cool.
0: Yeah, for sure. And you're also going to get to go to Wheel of Fortune at Soaring Eagle Casino coming up on October 30th. Here's how Big Joe's 60-second showdown works. I'm going to put 1 minute on the clock. You have to answer 10 questions correctly. If you do that, you win the Michigan Lottery ticket jackpot, which is currently at $135. And just like Kayla today in Wyoming, just for getting on, you always win a prize. So are you ready to go?
1: Let's do it.
0: Big Joe's 60-second showdown starts in 3, 2, 1. What president is the Grand Rapids Airport named after?
1: Gerald Ford.
0: Correct. What MLB team plays at Comerica Park in Detroit?
1: The Tigers.
0: Correct. What board game has you say king me when your piece reaches the other side?
1: Checkers.
0: Correct. What year was the Declaration of Independence signed?
1: 1814.
0: Incorrect. Who is Taylor Swift rumored to be marrying this weekend?
1: Travis Kelce.
0: Correct. Who sang the hit song Mambo No. 5?
1: Pass.
0: This bird is a symbol for peace around the world.
1: A dove.
0: Correct. How do you say the number 5 in Spanish?
1: Cinco.
0: Correct. How many continents are there?
1: 7.
0: Correct. Going back, let's see. I messed up too right there at the end, but you did get wrong. What year was the Declaration of Independence signed? So I will bring that one back. But Kayla, overall, good job today. Pretty hard when all that pressure's on, isn't it?
1: Yeah.
0: Well, you did really well. So just for getting on, I'm giving you that Founders gift card, and you get to go to Wheel of Fortune at Soaring Eagle Casino. Congratulations.
1: Cool. Thank you.
0: You are so welcome. Hey, I'm always looking for new people to take on the 60-second showdown. 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

0: 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Thank you so much for listening. It is the Big Joe Show. And joining me in studio, my friends and co-workers, Nathan and Wendy. And are you guys got any plans coming up for like the 4th of July? Maybe like doing any fireworks, anything like that?
1: There will be fireworks, but not launched by me.
2: And I don't love a firework.
0: I love fireworks, but I've had some close calls in my life where I'm like, you know, I still got 10 fingers. That's pretty cool.
2: Yeah.
0: I want to keep them. Apparently, Nathan, though, I hear that you are now banned from doing fireworks.
1: Yeah, so I went and stopped, I think, at like a fireworks store outside of like Meijer. Not, I didn't go inside Meijer to get these. So they're like the ones that go up in the air and actually explode.
0: The big boom booms.
1: Yeah. Yes. I decided not to read the packaging and just set this thing on the ground. Little did I know, I actually took it out of the container. You're supposed to set it in to launch it up into the sky.
0: Like a mortar?
1: Yes.
2: You just set gunpowder on fire in your hand?
1: No. It was on the ground. It took everyone a second to realize that, wait a minute, Nathan didn't set this up correctly. My brother looks over at me and he just turns and runs.
0: Did he say anything to you like, run?
1: Oh, yeah.
0: Like, why's my brother running away?
1: Well, my sister, my brother-in-law, and my sister-in-law were all standing around me, too. So we immediately all turned and ran away. All we saw was fireworks launching right past us. One went and hit one of my parents' cars, too.
2: Oh, my gosh.
1: Yeah, like, I'm lucky I didn't, like, kill all of us.
0: How do you call insurance on that one?
2: I don't think you can. My idiot son shot a firework at my car, and they'll be like, oh, yeah, you know, like, little kids, they do that. No, he's a 27-year-old man who can't read directions.
1: 26 at the time.
2: Oh, okay.
0: Oh, I'm glad to see you've matured since then, sure. I love fireworks, though, but, like, my dad bought some questionable ones at a flea market one time. I mean, I think they were homemade, probably like by, you know, Ted Kaczynski or whatever.
2: Uh-huh.
0: But they were like, I think they're a cake where they shut off like 24, like boom, boom, boom. I set it up on a cinder block, which is a good idea. It's a flat surface, but it was like in our yard, which was not even.
1: Oh gosh.
0: And I'm like, it's like, boom, it looks good. Boom, it looks good. All of a sudden, oh no, it tipped over when it got towards the end of the corner.
2: Oh no.
0: And it didn't like, we got lucky because we had a barn and we had hay and straw. That could have killed all the horses and burned everything down. Instead, it launched towards us in the side of my mom's house. We also had a propane tank nearby.
1: Oh, gosh.
0: Cool. I want this to be a PSA for everybody about how stupid you can be with fireworks and to be safer with that. It melted some of the siding on the house, and it got me in the shoulder. I got a little scar there.
2: Oh,
0: yeah.
2: Jeez. No, yeah. I stick to, like, snakes and sparklers and those little paper things that you throw, and they just make a snap sound.
1: Do you know they make, like, industrial ones now that are loud?
2: I don't need that in my life.
0: And Nathan, you don't either.
1: No, because my siblings and I decided to just start throwing them at each other last year,
0: I feel like, honestly, if we had to, Wendy, why don't we step in here?
2: Okay.
0: Nathan, we're gonna go over a list of fireworks that you can now use, okay?
1: Okay.
0: Number one, don't go crazy, but we're gonna let you use sparklers.
2: Yep.
1: Still dangerous.
2: Those snakes, they just stay on the ground and they burn in like a circle.
0: And then what's like, I forget what it's called, but like, you know, it's like a little dog firework where it looks like it's pooing or whatever. You know what I'm talking about?
2: That's a thing.
0: You haven't seen that? Oh, no. 616-600-0957. I'm not alone. Yeah, you just do it. It just like has like little stuff come out, the booty.
1: Oh, I know what you're talking about now.
2: Okay.
0: You guys are just giving me a pity thing, aren't you?
2: You just want to hear everybody else's fireworks disaster story so you feel better about yourself.
0: Yeah, well, maybe not just for me, but for Nathan.
1: Yeah, seriously.
0: Share your fireworks fail at 616-600-0957. 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

0: and we are here for it all weekend. Your toast to the happy couple and some of Taylor's biggest moments. 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

0: It's the Big Joe Show on Mix 95.7, Grand Rapids Best Mix. And I brought in Nathan. I don't know if he'll ever come back again after this. And I also brought in Wendy because, Wendy, maybe you could tell everybody about the text message Nathan sent you. And then, Nathan, you could explain what this is about.
1: So one night last week, I'm minding my own business, making dinner at home, and I get a text from Nathan. It is a photo and then a question.
0: Okay.
1: The photo is of a bag of chicken. Okay. Bag of frozen chicken, whatever.
0: I'm trying to think what the question would be, but okay.
1: He said, how can Aldi call this chicken when it's made with rib meat? And I responded, chickens have ribs? Dot, dot, dot, question mark.
2: Not my brightest moment.
0: So, Nathan, how quickly did it take you to realize that you were kind of a fool?
2: As soon as I said it, but of course, she's always on her phone, and you can't delete something she's already opened.
0: Now, like, behind the scenes here, Wendy, maybe you could also chime in on this. Nathan, you're an awesome dude, but you are younger than me. How young are you?
2: 27.
0: Okay. Wendy, when you saw that, you're like, how did this boy never learn this?
1: I was like, how are you alive? I don't cook. I do not have to feed myself. I, however, know that chicken with rib meat is a thing. I've been to a grocery store.

0: I was going to say, not, and you brought up Aldi, great place. Go ahead and save some money if you're not shopping at Meijer. Shout out. But, I mean, have you never noticed that in any other bag of chicken before? Because I feel like you see it all the time.
1: Yeah.
2: I don't feel like maybe I just don't read the bags that much. Because clearly.
0: Is that the only thing else that you're kind of embarrassed that you learned so late in life? Or are we all set on the chicken rib meat?
2: I mean, there's got to be something. The fact I sent that to Wendy so confidently and then was like, wait a minute.
0: Are you worried how Wendy Nathan's ever going to text you again out of pure fear?
1: I mean, I did screenshot it and post it on social media.
2: She did.
0: All right, well, can you share it with me so I can put it up on our Mix95.7GR Facebook page?
1: Sure can.
0: All right, that's going up right now. If you have something that maybe you just were so embarrassed that you were old and you did not know, you learned it way too late, what was it? Maybe you can make Nathan feel a little bit better today. Probably not, but it could certainly help. 616-600-0957. 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By the way, how did the chicken turn out?
2: Oh, it was delicious.
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0: Big Joe's 60-second showdown is happening right now, and joining me on the phone in Wyoming is Kayla. Good morning. How are you?
1: I'm good. How are you?
0: I'm doing great. Hey, just for getting on, you're a winner today. I've got that $40 gift card for you to go to Founders Brewing. If you go into their merch shop, by the way, like pick up some swag or something like that, ask them to hit the Big Joe button. You can get 30% off. That's pretty sweet. And
1: cool.
0: Yeah, for sure. And you're also going to get to go to Wheel of Fortune at Soaring Eagle Casino coming up on October 30th. Here's how Big Joe's 60-second showdown works. I'm going to put 1 minute on the clock. You have to answer

0: 10 questions correctly. If you do that, you win the Michigan Lottery ticket jackpot, which is currently at $135. And just like Caleb in Wyoming, just for getting on, you always win a prize. So are you ready to go?
1: Let's do it.
0: Big Joe's 60-second showdown starts in 3, 2, 1. What president is the Grand Rapids Airport named after?
1: Gerald Ford.
0: Correct. What MLB team plays at Comerica Park in Detroit?
1: The Tigers.
0: Correct. What board game has you say king me when your piece reaches the other side?
1: Checkers.
0: Correct. What year was the Declaration of Independence signed?
1: 1814.
0: Incorrect. Who is Taylor Swift rumored to be marrying this weekend?
1: Travis Kelce.
0: Correct. Who sang the hit song Mambo No. 5?
1: Pass.
0: This bird is a symbol for peace around the world.
1: A dove.
0: Correct. How do you say the number 5 in Spanish?
1: Cinco.
0: Correct. How many continents are there?
1: 7.
0: Correct. Going back, let's see. I messed up too right there at the end, but you did get wrong what year was the Declaration of Independence signed, so I will bring that one back. But Kayla, overall, good job today. Pretty hard when all that pressure's on, isn't it?
1: Yeah.
0: Well, you did really well. So just for getting on, I'm giving you that Founders gift card, and you get to go to Wheel of Fortune at Soaring Eagle Casino. Congratulations.
1: Cool. Thank you.
0: You are so welcome. 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

You know, Taylor Swift's supposed to get married this weekend. Hey, it's Big Joe on Mix 95.7. Do you ever wonder, like, what are people going to get her for a wedding gift? Because if I threw you, like, a 20 or a 50 or a 100, like, that's a lot for me. But what do you get Taylor Swift?

with Homewrecker. Good morning. It's Big Joe on Mix 95.7. I hope you're having a great 4th of July holiday weekend. Be safe out there. And remember, leave the fireworks to the pros. It's nice to have 10 figures instead of 9.

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Raise your hand if you dance to that song, Way Too Young to Be Bumping and Grinding. Hey, it's Big Joe on Mix 95.7. My hand's raised right now, but I'm not driving, so it's safe to do so. Thank you so much for hanging on out and enjoying our All-American Throwback Weekend, as well as Taylor Wedding Weekend. There's a lot going on here on Mix 95.7. Just when I-

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0: Jason with Midnight Sun. I feel like if I did a spin class, that would have to be on the playlist. I don't, so I don't have to worry about that. What's going on? It is Big Joe on Mix 95.7, Grand Rapids' best mix. I hope you are having a nice 4th of July holiday weekend. You deserve some time off, and I certainly hope you get some. And if you're not, you're out there working, busting your booty, I appreciate you, especially if you've been outdoors all week in this miserable heat. I know. We're like, oh, it's so cold in the winter. I don't like lake effect snow. But this is not fair. This is cruel what we've been dealing with. So, anywho, I hope you have yourself a great rest of the weekend. Please be safe. I'm not your mom, your dad, but don't do anything stupid. Don't drink and drive. There's services that'll pick you up. Heck, I'll come pick you up. Just don't do that, okay? Have fun, enjoy yourself, and you know what you can do? Just hang out and listen to Mix 95.7. Of course, it's our All-American Throwback Weekend and our Taylor Wedding Weekend. There's so much going on, and, well, just keep it right here on Mix 95.7. Enjoy yourself. I'll be back Monday morning, and I look forward to talking to you starting at 5 o'clock with the Big Joe Show right here on Mix 95.7, Grand Rapids' best mix.
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Happy Friday. It's Deanna, and we are celebrating Taylor and Travis and their love story. And you know, he was the one that was not any trouble. 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
1: 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I swear, I am always late too. But science says it's because we fall into one of these three categories. I'll tell you what they are coming up in 10 minutes.

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1: Thanks for working with us on this Friday. It's Deanna. Are you always late? I know, me too. Well, science says it's because you fall into one of these categories. You're too optimistic. You feel like everything will go perfectly. There's not going to be any traffic. There won't be any delays. We don't plan for any disruptions, so that makes us late. Also, we're too free-spirited. Because we're too disorganized, we lose track of time, and that makes us late. And then there's the juggler. That's where we take on too many tasks and we try to squeeze in too much, and that makes us late. Which category do you fall into? I feel like I fall into too optimistic and free spirit.
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Hey, it's Big Joe here on Mix 95.7. 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

one. That one goes out to Teresa working at Walgreens. Thanks for having us on. It's Mix 95.7. Chances are you have opened up TikTok, Instagram, and you have heard this viral song right here. 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

Happy 250th birthday, America. Hey, it's Big Joe and Mix 95.7 to celebrate. It's an all-American throwback weekend playing some of your favorite songs for the 4th of July holiday. And, of course, Taylor Swift's getting married. 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

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We are staying up way later than we should just to get some me time. It's Deanna. Because we're so busy, it feels like we don't have any me time during the day. So we're going to bed way past our bedtime. 96% of us

do it. We stay up later just to have time to do a hobby. 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
0: 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We're throwing it back for America's 250th birthday bash. 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On the way down. Today's best mix. And we're toasting Taylor and Travis saying I Do with Taylor's greatest hits.
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0: 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Well, you know who's going to be at Madison Square Garden after Taylor and Travis are done using it? Samantha Holmes to see Harry Styles. She won her trip from us.
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0: 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Whether you're at work trying to get out early or you're on the road already, thanks for making us a part of your Friday. It's Deanna. Now, thinking back to when you were a kid, you probably did not want to be called this, but as adults, you're embracing the title. Almost half say they are proud to be a geek. Yes. So what traits do geeks have? Well, they're obsessive, quirky, and intelligent. Think Sheldon Cooper from Big Bang Theory. So if you are a geek, be proud of it. Let your geek flag fly.
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Keep your head

250th birthday, America. Hey, it's Big Joe and Mix 95.7 to celebrate. It's an All-American Throwback Weekend playing some of your favorite songs for the 4th of July holiday. And, of course, Taylor

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One Republic, they're choosing love, hands down. 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
5: 250 years. America. The hits. The throwbacks. The Taylor and Travis romance. This weekend, they all come together. Boy bands that made you cry. Girl groups that made you dance. Icons, anthems, one hit wonders you still know every word to. Plus, Taylor and Travis said yes. And we are here for it all weekend. Your toast to the happy couple and some of Taylor's biggest moments. It's an all-American throwback weekend meets Taylor wedding weekend. 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

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We are taking your request this throwback weekend. 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

Karma's on your scent like a bounty hunter. 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

0: 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Hey, I'm Wendy in for Carly and Duncan today, hanging out with you as we go into this long holiday weekend. 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
1: 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But wait a minute, isn't this...
0: Yeah, yes it is.
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Rumor has it Taylor and Travis are getting married this weekend, but they're keeping things as hush-hush as they possibly can. We're spending the weekend celebrating Taylor and Travis. We got your toasts, we got your roasts, we got Taylor throwbacks like this one. It's Bad Blood on Mix 95.7.

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In the middle of the Mix Music Marathon, I have to admit I have not seen K-pop Demon Hunters, possibly because I do not have children. However, my niece is obsessed, and I get this song stuck in my head at least twice a week. It's Huntrix, Golden on Mix 95.7.

0: 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Hey, I'm Wendy. Thanks for hanging out this afternoon. If you are heading out of Grand Rapids, I'm sorry. If you are stuck in traffic, I'm going to be doing that after I get off the air today. But if you're heading down to like the New Buffalo area, be on the lookout because Jason Sudeikis, Ted Lasso himself, has been spotted in New Buffalo. He was down there at a pizza joint. Apparently, he comes to New Buffalo and like the Michigan City area every single year for something that they call in his family Nanapalooza. It is in memory of his grandmother. There's like 70 people that come to this thing and they all hang out down there. The whole, I don't know if it's the Sudeikis clan, but he's part of it. Get all the details. See some photos of him being spotted around the area up right now in the Mix app.
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1: Okay, put down the Stanley Cup for a second. 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

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We are heading into the 4th of July weekend. Hopefully, you're actually already off work. I'm looking forward to barbecuing, being near water, and hopefully not sweating to death. 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
1: It's Big Joe, and a 101-year-old woman here in Michigan is finally being recognized for her contributions almost 80 years ago. 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

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It is America's 250th birthday this weekend. We are celebrating by throwing it back to the early 2000s, which I was in college.

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Hey, I'm Wendy. This is the Cool Down Mix. And if you're looking for ways to cool down around Grand Rapids this weekend, I have some tips and tricks for you. I'll tell you about that coming up at about 5:23. In the meantime, Ed Sheeran, Shivers on Mix 95.7. No.

0: 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Hey, I'm Wendy. Thanks for joining me for the cool down mix. This is meant to do two things. Physically cool you down because it is so, so hot outside. Maybe cool down your mood a little bit if you're stuck in traffic trying to get out of the city to enjoy your 4th of July weekend. But if you happen to be in Grand Rapids this weekend and you're out and about and you're feeling yourself getting overheated, there are cooling centers all around the city. Grand Rapids Public Library, the Kent District Library, Exodus Place, Mel Trotter Ministries, the Salvation Army, West Grand Neighborhood, Westminster Presbyterian Church. 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So you can get up-to-date information if you just call 211, or we've got the full list of all of these cooling centers plus phone numbers so you can call them directly up right now in the Mix 95.7 app.
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Taylor Swift allegedly getting married this weekend. Is this like the wedding? Is this our version of the royal wedding? I think it might be. She is. Look What You Made Me Do on Mix 95.7.

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0: 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Hey, it's Big Joe and Mix 95.7 to celebrate. 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And, of course, Taylor Swift's getting married. 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
1: They say the holy water's watered down, and this town's lost its faith. Our colors will fade eventually, so if our time is running out, day after day, we'll make the mundane a masterpiece. Oh my, my, oh my, my love, I take one look at you, you're taking me out.

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Hey, I'm Wendy. Thanks for hanging out with me as we go into this long holiday weekend. First and foremost, I want to give a shout out to those of you who do not get the weekend off, whether you're working at a restaurant or in a store, whatever that may be. I want you to know that we appreciate you, and everybody else, you should appreciate them too. But somebody else who gets the weekend off, road construction folks, and also the Orange Barrels. Governor Gretchen Whitmer announcing that starting yesterday at 3 o'clock, MDOT will remove traffic restrictions on most of the road and bridge projects. So 106 of the 179, that's like 60% of them. 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
1: Okay, put down the Stanley Cup for a second. 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
6: Lauren Snapp, Donnie Meacham, grab your dancing shoes, all right, and your checkbook, because it is officially wedding season. Donnie's already said that he's going to ghost your wedding, so don't even send him an invite, but I'm a girl who loves a wedding. I love love, so invite me. Hit me up in the DMs. Leave a voicemail.
7: 1-888. Let me defend myself. I love love. I don't like weddings because, A, they're expensive. People want to get married, and they're like, oh, come to my wedding. Like, where it is? Like, it's in Pluto. And it's like, what? Now I got to pay all the money to get... No, you should have led with, hey, I'm getting married in Pluto. Can you come? And then I'd immediately, nope.
6: Oh, okay. So Donnie loves a love, but he doesn't love a wedding. He doesn't want to travel for it. You're going to love this, though, because you're also kind of thrifty. And finally, women are stepping up and they are saying no to the designer dress, which I think is great because honestly, there are so many times where I've watched like Mortgage or Marriage or Marriage or Mortgage, whatever that TV show is on TV. And I'm just like, why are you not going for the house? Why?
7: Yeah. No, and the dress to me, I'm a big fan of, if you get married, cool, wear the dress down the aisle, you go for the ceremony, change it to something more comfortable that you can dance in. You're wearing that dress for an hour. Oof, $20.
6: Yeah, I'm already just going to go ahead and put my PJs on. Y'all better show up comfy too, because we're in this together. That's how marriage works.

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1: What is something a friend does or a partner does with their voice that drives you crazy? There's something about it. Oh, and Lauren, I'm not going to lie. I'm going to have to call you out a little bit here. You do this sometimes too. And we got to get into it.
2: Well, it's probably talking with an English accent. 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Stick around because Donnie's going to roast me like a chicken.
1: All right. Well, that's not it, but I'm adding that to the list.
0: Hey, join the Pop Crush crew. Tap chat and be heard. This is Pop Crush. Nice.
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0: together boy bands that made you cry. Girl groups that made you dance. Icons, anthems, one-hit wonders you still know every word to. Plus, Taylor and Travis said yes. And we are here for it all weekend. Your toast to the happy couple and some of Taylor's biggest moments. It's an all-American throwback weekend meets Taylor wedding weekend. 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
1: How are you doing? Oh, that's a terrible baby voice. It's Johnny Lord, Pop Crush Nights. Ooh, it's the biggest pet peeve. People talking in baby voice. Now look, if you're talking to a baby, I get it. No, that's, you know, it makes sense. But why do you do it to your partner or your friend? It's annoying. It's very annoying.
2: I feel like I'm being a little bit personally attacked on this one because you know that that's exactly how I talk to my dog, Sullivan, where I'm just like, hi, baby. How was your day? You have a good day? You feeping? Are you feeping? And I know it drives you crazy.
1: Yeah, but no, it's annoying because it's just like, we're adults. Why are we talking in baby voices if we're not babies? Because it comes across as like, I've been supposed to like feel bad for you. I don't know. It puts me in a weird headspace. I can't be the only one here. Does it drive you crazy? 1-888-900-5217.

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1: There is a woman who worked every single weekend, and she just recently worked a weekend, and then on Monday, unexpected shakeup at the office. She lost her job.
2: 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Sorry.

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1: Lauren, guess what? So much fun. 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